you got blood on your face, a big disgrace, waving your banner all over the place. We're

You know, every now and then, I think you might like to hear something from us. Nice.

0: rough. I'm gonna take the beginning of this song and do it easy. But then we're gonna do the finish. Rough.
1: Proud Mary.
0: It's the way we do.
1: Proud Mary.